0: thick one.
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2: 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Pick one before I let you come in. Where the income? I don't care if you got money. Are you finna send some? Soon as I think I like to hear his friend come. I be with some fine from the east side. And if you want a thick one, I let him be Jai. Just got off of a G6. Never seen a G5. But open as soon as I touch him. He a key five. What you is doing, I already did. Baby, my real hair, long as my wigs. If you ain't got an M yet, you a kid. With a Gabe, I need a to give, like, so many, what?

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1: Where you at?
0: At the house with it, watching Santa's.
1: Who you with?
0: On the couch with my favorite Santa. I was about to, but you convinced us. Should I decorate her walls or log off to Pinterest? Never too late to meditate on emotional attacks.

0: first of all, I want to thank you guys, because I'm sure your fans are very appreciative of, like, the fact that y'all, because you guys reunited last year, had a moment, did Coachella. It was this huge deal, went on a crazy tour, and then spent the block again.
1: Yeah, we haven't stopped, man. Business is booming. You can't stop when business is booming.
0: Yeah. I feel like there are markets you guys are an arena act in.
1: Mm-hmm. For sure.
0: Do you guys feel like when you guys do the next tour, it's going to be more arenas? Like,
1: yeah, for sure.
2: I hope so.
1: For
2: sure. Yeah.
0: Yo, this record, no features.
1: No features.
0: Yeah.
1: We damn near didn't do no features.
0: The last right album. Yeah. Is that on purpose, or is it just that's how it ends up? Like,
1: that's just how it ends up. Like, we don't need them.
2: Even on my solo project, there are no features.
0: Solo dolo. Are you at the point in your career where you still will take a bag for a feature?

What's poppin'? I'm Sheba Songs clocking in on this rainy Sunday. But I know you feeling good because you are off tomorrow. Yes. But we do have something that will make you feel much better. Give me like 5 minutes. We're going to be talking. Got Sizzle on the way. Beluda is still at it. It's Q95.

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You know, summertime is right around the corner and it is smelling more and more like a vacation. 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Details are coming up right after BJ's So Cold, right after Future. They are on the way. But here's Chris Breezy for you to vibe out to on Q93.

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0: Mr. Him is here. 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
2: I used to think about immature things. 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

0: before you ever said on me show, man. I was down the fever song. You heard me? Let's go, Black. Q93, and the place to be. You already know I'm the one and I'm weak. Can I get a yeah? I know you not lying, baby. Shout out to Sheba Stones, man. Shout out to the Carver Rams, man. Class of 2023, Shelter Louvain.
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2: 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How's a little trail therapy sound right now? Hop in. Let's go for a ride in the Nissan Armada Pro 4X. 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Instead of letting the kids play online, show them some epic inclines. 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

0: What up, Allison? We got your request for that new Drizzy Drake up next. And we got to do it for the culture. Flag Boy Giz is on the way. But here's 21 Savage on Q93.
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1: 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Ain't no AI over here, baby.
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0: Shout out to that city, it's Q Orleans, Jeremy, in Maryland, repping that city all day. Downtown, uptown, the whole city, West Bank, A Wall, 9 Wall, 3rd Wall, 4 Wall, 6 Wall, everything. 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
2: Ain't this what they've been waiting for? You ready?

Coming up, we got Janae Aiko. We gonna turn it up a notch with Glorilla. I mean, you're off tomorrow. Relax. But here's Sims with Free Mind. I'm Sheba Songs, rocking out with you on this Sunday night. Happy Memorial Day weekend. It's Q93.

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I'm Shay Diddy. We shine the light on the hottest local artists. 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I was showing her-

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0: L. Love. 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

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It's your girl, Shea Diddy. 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

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Hey, it's your girl Shay Diddy. 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

0: last. We want to hear from you on The Breakfast Club.
1: Hello, who's this?
2: This is Nicole.
1: Hey, Nicole, get it off your chest.
2: So I want to talk to Charlamagne about his Don't Play Gay bill.
3: Talk about it, because nobody respects it up here.
2: Right, Charlamagne, we need the gay jokes.
3: You don't want the bill to pass?
2: Yes. No, I don't want it to pass. I miss the gay jokes.
1: Ma'am, you don't listen to the show. This guy has a gay joke for me every morning, ma'am.
3: That is not true. Envy, that is true. No, Envy is just gay.
1: I'm not. I respect his
3: identity.
1: Not gay.
2: Charlamagne, it used to be so funny. It used to come so hard at Envy. It was hilarious.
1: I never directed any type of cum towards Envy,
3: ma'am. And it wasn't hard in any way.
1: Ma'am, okay. Yesterday I'm walking in the hall and this guy goes, nice print in your gray sweatpants.
3: That didn't happen. That didn't happen, man.
1: Yes, it did.
3: That didn't happen. But we'll
2: need that on the air.
3: We'll try.
1: No, okay. We won't. Thank you so much, ma'am.
2: Wait, Jesus. Can I shout out my business?
3: Please.
4: Yes.
2: Okay, so you guys, I have a luxury restroom trailer business. It's called Royal Relief DMV. So we provide luxury restroom trailers for weddings, parties, graduations, all that stuff.
3: That is fire because I cannot stay. I hate being at a nice event and they got porta potties. If you got a nice event, you should have like a luxury bathroom, not a porta potty.
2: And they have AC, they have heat, they have Bluetooth, the toilet's flush, so you don't see anybody's waste.
1: That's dope.
2: So yes, you guys, check it out. Royal Relief DMV, and ours are luxury.
3: Let me tell you something,
2: man. So they look like a home bathroom stepping in.
3: I need to see that. And you said something that is so important that just now that's so underrated. You don't see no waste. You don't understand when I go into a public restroom how just scared I am to see somebody else's booty.
4: Yeah.
3: Booty.
1: What?
2: And who wants to be on top of somebody else's
1: booty? Booty are you looking for? Thank you, mama. Give them the business name again.
2: It's called Royal Relief DMV. We're based out of PG County in Maryland.
3: I'm looking up that up right now. That sounds amazing.
1: Thank you so much. Get it off your chest. 800-585-1051. If you need to vent, hit us up now. It's The Breakfast Club. Good morning.
0: The Breakfast Club.
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5: Rain and storms going to interrupt your Memorial Day plans. Unfortunately, a high 90 to 100% rain chance as we go through the morning into this afternoon. Now, I do see signs that as the day progresses, especially late afternoon into this evening, maybe the weather improves. Maybe the heaviest rain starts to shift off to the east. That's the optimism for your Memorial Day forecast. Watch out for the heavy downpours and watch out for the lightning if you're going to have any type of outdoor plans, keeping those rain chances high into the work week. For the Fox 8 Weather Center, I'm meteorologist Zach Fardella.
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0: That's hilarious, Charlamagne Tha God. We are the Breakfast Club. We're still kicking it with R&B singer Black Lauren.
1: Going back to the conversation about your first daughter, what conversation did you have with her mom once you got to this point of realizing, like, okay, there's moments I missed and how I felt, and kind of like, I guess, figuring out how she felt through those moments to make it where now y'all as co-parents, you know, are able to, like, everything cohesive and, you know, kind of get past that emotional stage?
2: That came in waves, and it came in, like, fractions. It wasn't like a upfront conversation. It was just something over time. Like, in the beginning, I had to find the balance of, like, this isn't the person who I'm going to be with for the rest of my life. Mm-hmm. And my life is changing at the same exact time, so the timing looks a little weird. It's like, you get to go and, like, travel the world and do this and, like, be in a relationship, and I got to be here and, like, take care of the baby. And I think initially, like, it would come out in normal ways. Just, like, you know, she misses you, you know, you need to figure out some time to see her. And yeah, it was just never we never had a sit down in the beginning, because again, I was trying to figure out, like, how do I draw a boundary with somebody who I've had just issues with, just, you know, from my end, from her end, like, standing on what we say and not, like, going back and forth or swaying or just lying to each other. And yeah, and how do I continue to show up as a father? So I had to find that balance, and it took literally up until, like, it took like 6 years like to truly get it down to where you have a combo and you just, like, look, everything that's happened before, like, if it's not about her, it's dead. If you slipping or you say anything weird, I'm gonna tell your folks. If I do anything weird, you can tell my folks. Like, now we just need to, like, make sure none of it gets to her at all.
3: The name of that song is Wifey Baby Mama.
2: Yeah.
3: What the hell is a wifey baby mama?
2: Yeah, it's I mean, I feel like baby mama just has a negative connotation around it sometimes. And I have two kids now, two different baby moms. But I know who I'm with right now is the person that I want to be with for the rest of my life. But also, I don't feel like I'm, like, rushing by any, like, societal standards of, like, well, you're together and you had a kid, so you need to get married right now, or da-da-da-da. It's just more like, I want to make sure when I propose to you, that is such an undeniable yes, that we have talked through everything, worked through everything, you know, and nothing unnecessary has to come up later on. Like, let's handle the work first, and let's make it so that, you know, when we have our wedding, our baby can be there, and it can be a beautiful moment. She can be the flower girl, and it doesn't have to feel like we, you know, didn't do anything the right way. Like,
3: you know, the work never stops.
2: I know, yeah, for sure. Yeah. But I want to get the dirty work, like all of the hard work, just at least started right now. So again, when I say, "Will you marry me?" I want it to be like, "Yes, of course." Mm-hmm. Not like, you know, we still got a combo to have about. No.
1: I know.
3: Damn, you afraid that she might still say that?
1: I know you said she don't play, but
2: yeah, I mean, I know how I've been, and I know how long it's been. So, you know, almost a decade of working through communication issues is not something that somebody will just wake up one day and be like, yeah, I'm good with you wasting my time for 10 years. Like, no, it's going to take a minute for it to, like, finally be exactly where we both want it to be. And I just want her to be as happy as possible. I want myself to be as happy as possible. And yeah, I'm not, like, rushing to do anything. Like, the marriage is coming.
4: But your awareness is beautiful, though. Like, how you...
2: It sound good to y'all.
4: You take accountability. Yeah, I know.
2: It sound good to y'all.
3: She knows.
2: She know the truth.
3: You at home? Huh? You at home?
2: No. That was, like... That was my weird thing in the industry, too. Like, I'm a young man coming into the industry, and accessibility is, like, on 1,000 right now. So you travel the world, and you see everything, and you hear everything, and it's right there knocking at your door. And to have to decide, you know, what to do every single night or every single week was just like, oh, this is the wild, wild west out here. Mm-hmm. Like, I've gone to places where I'm like, this is hell on earth. Like, as far as, like, being a black man, being a successful black man, being an artist, I'm just like, it's certain places I already know. Like, when we go, make sure my green room is clear, make sure ain't nobody backstage who don't need to be backstage. Mm-hmm. And also just, like, keeping up with folks in general was just... It's just stressful, like, having to manage any other relationships or hide something or, like, keep something tucked away. Like, that's too much. Like, my health matters. Like, mental health, physical health, I really ain't got time.
5: You said it was, like, hell on earth, you know, backstage and seeing some of these. What was the craziest thing a fan did?
2: I couldn't tell you a specific moment because it gets blurry in those moments for me, for sure.
5: I ain't mad at you to say that, but yeah.
2: Australia. Australia is, like, the most dangerous place for a young black successful man.
5: Why is that?
2: Because their culture over there is just very, like, straightforward. Like, it's not like they trying to get to know you and, like, what are y'all doing tonight and da-da-da. You'll hear somebody just be like, I'm trying to... And you just be like,
5: I want to f***.
2: Yeah, it's like they don't beat around the bush out there. So I've just been able to see, like, the interactions out there. And that's one place where we go where I'm just like, there's a bubble surrounding me in the club for sure. Mm-hmm. It's like, don't let anybody through here, because what I've had to like, the way I've had to like respond to certain things in certain moments, just, or women have just been like, are you good? Like, are you gay? Like, why not? I'm just like,
3: are you good? Are you gay?
2: Yeah.
1: Yo.
2: Yeah, it's like that over there.
1: Well, so, all right. So then when you were talking about the open ear that made a stranger feel like closer to you, but she was nobody to you, mm-hmm. and you, it what you did only made sense to you, what happened in that scenario then? Because after Bounty and then hearing that line on Bird Flu, I'm like, you definitely must have got caught cheating, but you said no.
2: In those moments when you are, like, having breaks in your relationship and, you know, trying to figure it out in your separate spaces, I just feel like I like, would allow people to, like, think that they were cool with me, or think that, you know, we were friends, or think that the conversation was good, when truly I was just struggling, just like having conversations with the person who I really wanted to have a conversation with. So, you know, it's just easier to talk to a friend, or easier to talk to somebody that's, you know, randomly, you know, in the room at a venue who's like just trying to strike up a conversation and feeling like you're relating to each other, when truthfully in my head, I'm just like, I don't want to talk to you, bro. Like, I really don't. But like, I need to mature a little bit more so that I can just like continue to keep that like far away from me.
3: How are your fan base feel about a happy black?
2: I know that most people who listen to my music understand and appreciate like just linear growth. But there are some folks who get introduced to you in the very beginning. Like, a song is viral, like, Problems is going to make you think, oh, this is my toxic king. Like, I go to him for this. But I just feel like if you want me to stay in a place that was depressing for me, then you're just not really my type of person. If you want that, too, it exists right there on all DSPs. You can go listen, put it on repeat as many times as you want. But I would never, if I ever went back there, it will be bad for everybody. Like, I don't want to have another, like, free black era. So I think most people get it. And the ones that don't, they just need to learn that you can always go listen to the album. It's right there.
3: All right.
5: Love is the new gangster. Black, we appreciate you for joining us, brother.
3: Yes, sir.
2: Appreciate it.
5: All right, it's Black. It's The Breakfast Club. Good morning.

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0: shape like a number 8. 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
1: Good skin, which two? 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
2: What's up? It's Way Up with Angela Yee and happy Memorial Day. And you know we got you on the music. My guy DJ Pro Style is going to be mixing for y'all all day. 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
3: Rain and storms going to interrupt your Memorial Day plans. Unfortunately, a high 90 to 100% rain chance as we go through the morning into this afternoon. Now, I do see signs that as the day progresses, especially late afternoon into this evening, maybe the weather improves. Maybe the heaviest rain starts to shift off to these. That's the optimism for your Memorial Day forecast. Watch out for the heavy downpours and watch out for the lightning if you're going to have any type of outdoor plans. Keeping those rain chances high into the work week. For the Fox 8 Weather Center, I'm meteorologist Zach Fridella.
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1: Hey, it's Angela Yee. Holla at your boy, my boy, Wild Wayne, coming up at 2 here on Q93.
2: Now back. Here she back at it. Bringing the back. Way Up with Angela Yee is on.
1: What's up? It's Way Up with Angela Yee, and happy Memorial Day. And y'all know music is the soundtrack to whatever you have going on. I always think about vacations I've had and flashing back to different

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5: Rain and storms going to interrupt your Memorial Day plans. Unfortunately, a high 90 to 100% rain chance as we go through the morning into this afternoon. Now, I do see signs that as the day progresses, especially late afternoon into this evening, maybe the weather improves. Maybe the heaviest rain starts to shift off to the east. That's the optimism for your Memorial Day forecast. Watch out for the heavy downpours and watch out for the lightning if you're going to have any type of outdoor plans, keeping those rain chances high into the work week. For the Fox 8 Weather Center, I'm meteorologist Zach Fradella.
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2: Rain and storms going to interrupt your Memorial Day plans. Unfortunately, a high 90 to 100% rain chance as we go through the morning into this afternoon. Now, I do see signs that as the day progresses, especially late afternoon into this evening, maybe the weather improves. Maybe the heaviest rain starts to shift off to the east. That's the optimism for your Memorial Day forecast. Watch out for the heavy downpours and watch out for the lightning if you're going to have any type of outdoor plans, keeping those rain chances high into the work week. For the Fox 8 Weather Center, I'm meteorologist Zach Fridella.
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24: A stormy start, and we're looking for more heavy downpours as we head through this Memorial Day. We've had flood warnings around. A flash flood watch remains through this evening, and you could see with the heavy downpours, 1 to 2 inches falling really quickly. So be aware and keep up with your Fox 8 weather app. Temperatures in the upper 70s near the 80-degree mark, and more of the same as we head through the week. We'll have these passing storms around that could lead to some street flooding, so stay weather aware. For Fox 8, your weather authority, and Bounce TV, I'm meteorologist Nicandra Norwood.
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2: Do you love that we're the two people working today?
4: Yeah, right. Yeah. Well, Nick, too. Shout out to Nick.
2: Shout out to you, Nick. We'll bring you a plate when we leave here. But shout out to everybody who is working today like we are. We appreciate and we love that. But hopefully somebody save you a plate of food. So when you leave work, you get to go home. 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I am begging you.
4: Wrap properly.
2: Yeah, wrap.

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7: The Saints, set to begin phase three of their offseason program, will hold its first of eight OTAs on Wednesday. Daniel Suarez won the Coca-Cola 600 from Charlotte Motor Speedway after the race was called due to weather. NBA playoffs. Spurs came out swinging, crushed the Thunder 103-82 to even the Western Conference Finals at two games apiece. I'm Ronta Moss.
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0: 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Appreciate you for listening to Way Up with Angela Yee on Q93.
1: Now back. Yeah, she back at it. Bring in the back. Way Up with Angela Yee is on.
0: What's up? It's Way Up with Angela Yee. Happy Memorial Day. Dan, you hanging out with me today.
2: What's up, Ange? Is it too late to start drinking?
0: Too late to start? What kind of question is that?
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0: is it too

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6: A stormy start, and we're looking for more heavy downpours as we head through this Memorial Day. We've had flood warnings around. A flash flood watch remains through this evening, and you could see with the heavy downpours, 1 to 2 inches falling really quickly. So be aware and keep up with your Fox 8 weather app. Temperatures in the upper 70s near the 80-degree mark, and more of the same as we head through the week. We'll have these passing storms around that could lead to some street flooding, so stay weather aware. For Fox 8, your weather authority, and Bounce TV, I'm meteorologist Nakandra Norwood.
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I'm Esther Dillard with BIN News Now. This Memorial Day, President Trump honors those who gave the ultimate sacrifice for their country at Arlington National Cemetery. The president took part in a wreath-laying ceremony at the Tomb of the Unknown Soldier. More than a dozen arrested and five police officers hurt after a teenage takeover turned into chaos Sunday morning on Chicago's West Side. As police attempted to break up the gathering, the driver of a car going the wrong way struck the police officers. Chicago's Mayor Brandon Johnson released a statement calling on parents and guardians for accountability. And more than 1.5 million Muslims are in Saudi Arabia to celebrate the Hajj. The pilgrimage is being held despite temperatures forecasted to reach 112 degrees and tensions due to the war in Iran. 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

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So keep it locked in for our next ticket stop locations. 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

0: 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It's DJ Envy. 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
1: Early in the morning, late at night. 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

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Elle's Elite School of Performing Arts Summer Camp

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0: 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If you think they got any other radio station better than Q93, heavens no. It don't get no better, man. Q93, Wild Wayne, the best doing it, man. Straight up.
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1: Hey, what's up? Giving a shout out for everybody. This is your girl, Ayla from Hummer. I love what y'all play on Q93. Yeah.
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Q93 New Orleans, number one for hip-hop and R&B in the home of the Breakfast Club. Happy Memorial Day to all my folks out there enjoying this wet and extended weekend. On the way, BJ So Cold. That new Drake, Too Hard for the Radio, got that one for you. And some Chris Brown. NBA playoffs going down, boy. It went down last night in San Antonio. They brought the nuns out. Greg Popovich and everything. They were cocked and loaded. Spurs win 103-82. Oh, they weren't playing last night, man. Victor Wembanyama, 33 points in the game. A leading scorer. He did his thing. He got some help for a change last night. De'Aaron Fox chipped in 12. You know, Fox from New Orleans doing his thing. Vassell had 13 and Castle had 13. And, man, they just had the lockdown on them. Shai Gilgeous-Alexander under 20 points for the game. They don't usually win too much a game when he's under 20.

Q93, it is New Orleans, number one for hip hop and R&B, right there, round out the set with a little Glorilla action. She will be here along with your girl,

0: shape like a number 8. 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Vivius is on Chanel pearls. 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Staring through the grapevine, I'm hearing GIA certified.
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0: Look, I'ma do this one right here for everybody that lost somebody, you know what I'm saying? 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
1: Anybody got somebody they miss?
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1: 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Put your life.

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2: 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Wild Wayne coming at ya for show on the way. Got that Usher. 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
2: 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Yeah. Yeah. Yeah. Yeah. Yeah. Yeah. Yeah. Yeah. Yeah. Yeah.

Question. How many faking they streams? 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I never say anything. Everybody got their thing. Some make millions. 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

0: 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We're Q93, New Orleans number one for hip hop and R&B.
1: Broski, you know what I'm saying? You got Wham, you got Billy in this.